0: tigers. And they said, do you have any requests? And I said, my only request is, could the 6th of January come out on the 6th of January? And to me, that was just like, that was a great way to set it free.
1: I think that's so beautiful to help give life to that song.
0: Yeah, I loved that the song made me think and made me curious and made me look up some history.
1: Cool.
0: And yeah.
1: I think maybe, hopefully some people will do the same after taking a listen to this. It's Amy Grant here on World Cafe, the 6th of January.

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1: 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I'll be back next week with more positive things happening all around our world. Until then, thank you for listening.
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4: From 1940 to the early 1960s, the Scottish artist Joan Eardley painted children in Glasgow tenements and wild land and seascapes on the east coast of Scotland, mostly outdoors and in all weathers, often leaving bits of sand or plants embedded in the canvas. Prolific and collectible, Joan died in 1963, aged just 42. Join me, Antonia Quirk, in the studio after the BBC World Service News.
5: BBC News with Moira Alderson. Vladimir Putin has overseen an annual military parade in Moscow as a three-day ceasefire takes effect between Russia and Ukraine. In a speech, Mr. Putin described Russia's invasion as just. President Zelensky ordered his forces not to target the event, which commemorates the defeat of Nazi Germany. A parliamentary session is taking place in Hungary to swear in Péter Magyar as Prime Minister. After a landslide election victory last month, he's replacing Viktor Orban, who's been in power for 16 years. New figures from the British government show 200,000 migrants have crossed the sea in small boats from France since records began in 2018. The issue has become a key concern for many voters, with a right-wing party, Reform, making huge gains in local elections on Thursday. Sri Lankan police say a prominent Buddhist monk has been arrested on suspicion of sexually abusing an 11-year-old girl. Palegama Hemaratana is the most senior Buddhist cleric accused of such an offence. More than 200 passengers have been evacuated from a plane in the United States after it hit a person walking along the runway. The pilot abandoned takeoff from Denver Airport. The Israeli military has asked residents of more than half a dozen villages in southern Lebanon to evacuate immediately ahead of expected attacks on Hezbollah. An Israeli spokesman accused the group of violating a ceasefire. Satellite images have detected a suspected oil spill near Iran's main oil hub, Karg Island. It's not clear what caused the spill, which covers about 50 square kilometres. Spanish government ministers and the head of the World Health Organization are travelling to the Canary Islands to prepare for the arrival of a cruise ship at the centre of an outbreak of hantavirus. Some residents have protested against the vessel's arrival. The MV Hondius is due in Tenerife this weekend. That's the latest BBC News.
4: Welcome to the documentary In the Studio from the BBC World Service, the programme that investigates the creative process. I'm Antonia Quirk, and this edition is unusual in that its subject has been dead some 60 years.
6: They don't take much encouraging to come up and be painted. They don't pose. They usually come up and say, "Will you paint me?"
4: From the 1940s to the early 1960s, the Scottish artist Joan Eardley painted portraits of children and wild land and seascapes. These nature paintings were intensely created, mostly outdoors in all weathers. Joan applied oil paint with tremendous vigour and dynamism, often leaving bits of sand or

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1: The Illinois State University Board of Trustees has approved plans to build three new science buildings on campus. 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I'm Charlie Schlenker with News in

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1: 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I'm Lauren Warnicki with this WGLT Datebook. Community Players Theater kicks off its spring musical tonight with Dream Girls. It's a show loosely based on the Motown music biz and the Supremes' rise to fame. Dream Girls audiences will also be among the first to christen new seats in the Players' renovated auditorium. Dream Girls marks Jennifer Rust's return to directing the Players for the first time in 5 years. In 2021, she became the first Black director in over 100 years of shows at Community Players. In a conversation with Rusk and Dreamgirls producer Erica O'Neill, Rusk says that's not something she thinks too much about.
2: I'm just honored to even be at the helm of this project. 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